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0: Estás escuchando el lado más casual de la música. Fórmula Acústica. 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
1: 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Holy heaven, I've been messed up. And I tell you the truth, every night that I do, I sit and drink about you. 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